0: Kishti, James Keegan. Amazing song, isn't it? Last man to leave Spike Island. Hey Brother, he's buried, actually, Slicer. It's his favourite song, Hey Brother, by Avicii, and he built that track around him. James Keegan built the track around him, and then AI does the vocals. That's modern tech for you. You know, being used to the best ability possible. Thank you, James. Good to catch up, man. Thanks for sharing the story of Slicer, the late Stephen Donovan. Text 0868104106. Lads, we're back after the break.
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0: Cork's Breakfast Show. You're waking up to Red FM, Charlie XCX and Apple. So many songs you want blasted into space. I'll get back to these in a moment. Bits you might have missed yesterday. We were talking about things that you'd like to bring back. This morning I was telling Victoria the story of the Humble Whisper Bar, Kelly. It vanished off shelves 12, 13 years ago. Mm-hmm. And two girls from UCC contacted this show. Well, do you remember
1: one
0: that?
1: Of my friends, Joy?
0: That was Joy.
1: Yeah.
0: They didn't believe me. Vic didn't believe me.
2: I've never heard that story before, yeah. But Joy, that is crazy.
0: Joy contacted the show going, listen, I want the Whisper to be brought back. And we went, okay.

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But if he can't find the pen, he can sure find the blade.

0: Olivia Dean, Baby Steps, it's Cork's Red FM. Before that, you heard brand new music from Calvin Harris and Jazzy with Satisfy. It's Steph here with you till 10. Still to come tonight, I'm going to play you a little bit of David Guetta and Becky Hill, some Olivia Rodrigo, some new music from her, and a little throwback from Bobby Brown. That's all coming your way before 10. Stick around and I'll see you in a few.
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